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2: First trailer for the upcoming documentary about late Rush drummer Neil Peart has been released. 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Bad Wolves have released their cover of Jolene by Dolly Parton, a song she was supposed to be featured on. The track came out yesterday. The band also announced the proceeds of the cover will benefit Dolly Parton's Imagination Library. 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
5: 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He knows grub. 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

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Just jokes.

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0: waking you up with the number one rock song in the country this morning. That's Kerosene from The Warning. 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Mornings with Mistress Carrie reporting for duty on the fourth day of September, the year 2026. And Labor Day weekend is here. Now, The Warning are going to be performing at halftime during the NFL game in Mexico City. It's going to be Vikings 49ers and the three Villarreal Velez sisters from The Warning. They're ready for the challenge. I talked to Danny a couple of weeks ago about the making of their new album, Everything's Falling, that's available now.
1: And with this album, we told our management and the record label, like, hey, we really want to make time to create an album the way it's meant to be, spend time in the studio every day and just kind of like embrace the creative process. So we stopped touring. For 3 months, we were in the studio and just kind of like went at it at the creative process. And we had time to prepare, to come up with themes, to come up with the overall narrative and see if we liked it, if it felt good with our souls and our hearts. So from the get-go, it already felt like a more mature and taken care of product, if that makes sense. We love Keep Me Fed, but it was a chaotic process for sure. So going into making Everything's Falling was
0: weekend.
1: It felt right from the get-go.
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0: With Mistress Carrie, if you're looking for something to do tonight, you can go hang out with Leah Rance. She is going to be at Festa at Our Lady of Fatima in Ludlow from 8 to 10 tonight. It's 5 huge days of fun. It started on the 3rd and it goes all weekend long. 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Festa 2026 at Our Lady of Fatima. It's on Windsor Street in Ludlow, and it's tonight from 8 to 10 with Leah Rance from Everything That Rocks, Laser 9, which in the performing 98.5.
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It's Friday, which means a ton of new releases are out again today, except Teutonic Titans 1976 to 2026 is out today. Amyl and the Sniffers releasing Truth or Consequence. Eye Sculptor from Behemoth. Melissa Ofdemauer from Hole and the Smashing Pumpkins releasing Bass Womb Room, My 90s 4-track Demos and Field Recordings. President releasing Blood of Your Empire. Theory of a Dead Man's new EP, Part 1, Funeral Songs is out today, and so is Landfall from Wage War. Well, these guys have been seen coming in and out of a recording studio lately. Guitarist Wes Borland says the band is bigger than they've ever been, so it probably means there's new Limp Bizkit music coming. Laser 99 and 98.5.

0: Disturbed on Laser Mornings with Mistress Carrie. Well, the Clancy trial isn't the only crazy trial that's happening right now. Brady Ebert, the former Turnstile guitarist, he has been ordered to undergo a competency evaluation with regards to the charge of attempted first-degree manslaughter that he currently faces after he got arrested back in March after an altercation between he and 79-year-old William Yates, the father of Turnstile vocalist Brendan Yates. He stands accused of running over the 79-year-old with his car following a heated verbal exchange, leaving William Yates with a severely broken leg. In a new report filed in the Baltimore Banner, it's that Ebert is undergoing a competency evaluation to determine if he's able to stand trial in the mentioned case. The decision follows a recent hearing where he stated, quote, "Every part of the police report is a lie. I did not commit a crime." His own lawyer even says he's got significant concerns regarding competency. He says he's perfectly competent and that he thinks his lawyer is working against him. A status hearing is scheduled for the 22nd.
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0: Sublime on Laser, mornings with Mistress Carrie. Friday is here. It is now Labor Day weekend, and it looks like the forecast is perfect. Partly cloudy today with a high of 84 in Springfield. Tonight's low 59. Partly cloudy tomorrow, 78. Partly cloudy on Sunday, 75. Mostly sunny on Monday, and a high of 79. East into hell, yes.
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0: 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Laser 99.3 and 98.5. Mornings with Mistress Carrie. Tomorrow, Alabama Shakes is going to be at Tanglewood. If you're looking to go to shows this week, you know we have a concert calendar at laser993.com that's got the links and all the details you need to know. Iron Maiden is going to be at the TD Garden in Boston with Megadeth coming up on Wednesday. And on Tuesday, Dave Mustaine is releasing his long-awaited memoir, and he announced yesterday that he's doing a handful of book signings for In My Darkest Hour that comes out on Tuesday, and one of them is in Boston. It's going to be at Parkside Bookshop from 9 to 10 p.m. So basically, Megadeth is going to open up for Maiden, they're going to finish, and then Dave Mustaine's going to run out the back door of the garden and go over to Parkside Bookshop for an hour signing copies of his new book, In My Darkest Hour, that came out the day before.
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they are going to be at the Big E on the 28th. A ton of rock music is going to be there this year. Alice Cooper, Roger Daltrey, Fozzy, just to name a few. 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We already know that Soundgarden is going to be performing during halftime with Taylor Momsen from The Pretty Reckless, but Mike McCready from Pearl Jam, he's going to be doing the anthem. 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Wow.

0: 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I died and you watched. 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
1: All right, let's fire up the time machine and see what the hell happened today. 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
2: Oh, yeah.
1: Let's go.
3: It was on this date in 2022 that a judge in the United States dismissed Spencer Eldon's lawsuit against Nirvana over the band's iconic 1991 album cover that shows him naked as a baby, a photograph that his parents took that ended up on the cover. He tried to make the argument that it was child pornography. On this date in 1996, Oasis were on the MTV Video Music Awards performing Champagne Supernova. Liam Gallagher, he spat on the stage, threw a beer into the crowd. You know how he is. And speaking of punk behavior, the Sex Pistols on this date in 1976 made their television debut when they appeared on the Manchester-based Granada TV program. They performed So It Goes. And it was on this date in 1969 that a classic premiered in theaters. I'm talking about Easy Rider, starring Jack Nicholson, Peter Fonda, and Dennis Hopper. It opened featuring the soundtrack that had the band on it, the Jimi Hendrix Experience, and of course, Steppenwolf. System of a Down's classic album, Toxicity, turns 25 today. And it was on this date in 2015 that Iron Maiden released their 16th studio album, The Book of Souls.

0: rules. And if you're celebrating your birthday today, you're sharing it with great white guitarist Ty Longley, who passed away in the Station nightclub fire in 2003. Igor Cavalera from Sepultura, Kim Thayil from Soundgarden, and Martin Chambers from The Pretenders were also born on September 4th.
1: I don't even understand what's happening.
0: Want to know what the hell happened today?
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0: 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Minus the homework. What the hell happened today? 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

If you're just rolling your ass out of bed this morning because you went to see Breaking Benjamin last night at the Hartford Healthcare Amphitheater, there's something wicked. Laser 99.3 and 98.5. Mornings with Mistress Carrie counting down to the long holiday weekend. Mother Nature is giving us a spectacular weekend. And a reminder that if you've just found Laser because you're driving some kind of moving truck east into Boston and the college year, the new apartment, all of that, please stay off of Storrow Drive. You're going to decapitate the truck. We're all going to make fun of you, although you can get a free sandwich in the North End if you commit a Storrowing. They're calling it a Storrow Spucky. The Black Keys on Laser.

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0: down from 311, Laser 99.3 and 98.5. Those guys just got added to the final dates of the Vans Warped Tour this year. It's happening November 14th in Orlando, Florida at the Camping World Stadium campus. 311 have already announced all of their plans for 311 Day in March of 2027, which includes a cruise and a residency in Vegas. Oktoberfest. It's an end of the summer harvest celebration, and that's cool. But we like to party with all the food and beer that comes with it. And that's why we're throwing a Rocktoberfest on Sunday, September 20th at the Summit View in Holyoke. 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

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Mornings with Mistress Carrie. I'm doing a little public service announcement to help out our friends in Beverly. If you own a mangrove monitor lizard and it's missing, they found it in a parking lot behind someone's tire in Burlington. Now, the exotic lizard is native to northern Australia because, of course, it is, because everything in Australia is trying to kill you. These lizards are illegal in the United States. They said that it was seen running down the road before making it into the wheel well of a vehicle. The Burlington Police Animal Control announced the safe rescue of the lizard. They needed Cambridge Animal Control and a Beverly-based rainforest reptile show to help them out. They are now taking care of the giant lizard. The Burlington Police Department said it's certainly not your everyday call in Massachusetts. The rescuer recalls an escaped monitor lizard named Goose, who was on the loose in Webster for a couple of weeks last August before it was captured. Can we please just have normal pets? Can we just get dogs? Dogs and cats, like maybe some fish. Do we have to have these giant 5-foot monitor lizards running around Beverly? And by the way, they still don't know whose lizard this is. So if it's yours, they would like a word. Bush on Laser.

0: That's Return to Dust, Bored on Laser, Mornings with Mistress Carrie. It doesn't matter if you're a seasoned rock band that's been around for 30 years or a brand new band touring on your debut album, Spinal Tap is Spinal Tap is Spinal Tap. Here's Return to Dust on the Mistress Carrie podcast.
1: We walked out. We played the intro song. We walked out and we're hyping everyone up. And I get up to the mic and I go to say like, how's it going? Like city, whatever, we're Return to Dust. And I don't hear myself in my ears. And I'm like, oh, we're about to start playing and there's no vocals coming through right now. I was like, oh, that's terrifying. And then I knew from soundcheck, there's a specific wire that keeps falling out. And I'm like, I know which one it is. And I run across the stage and I plug it back in and I get back and thank God, that was the issue. So that was oh my God, thank God.
0: That's the guys from Return to Dust and the Mistress Carrie podcast. 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Chris Caffrey from Sabotage and Trans-Siberian Orchestra is my guest this week. 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

0: 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Today is World Sexual Health Day, so I had to get that one on. By the way, we are going all request for the 90s at 9. 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It could be hair metal, new metal. 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

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That's what Stacy did. She wanted to hear Letters to Cleo. It's just got to be from the 90s. That's basically the only rule, and that it can't violate the people's airwaves. Faith No More opening up for System of a Down next year in Australia, New Zealand, and Brazil right now, although they have promised to tour the United States in 2027. Ashes to Ashes on Laser.

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Feel it, see it, hear it today. 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Yeah! 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

0: Hot Sister from the Nixons on Laser. Mornings with Mistress Carrie. Lead singer Zach Malloy is one of the four horsemen, the big songwriting and producing partnership that is handling so much of the rock music that's coming out of Nashville right now, along with Marty Fredrickson and Scott Stevens from the X's. I had a chance to talk to Zach Malloy on episode 187 of the Mistress Carrie podcast about what it's like to work in Nashville.
1: It can be a little bit factory-like here in Nashville if you let it. But again, I always will stop myself in a songwriting session and think, wait, are we sounding like songwriters now? Right? That's what you don't want to do. You want to be like, wait, what would I do if I was just writing this song for the Nixons? And I should say that plenty of times if I have an idea, I have on my phone, I have like, I think, 1,343, song, sort of like voice memos of just little blah, blah, blahs. Plenty of times I'll be like, well, this is for the Nixons. You know, I am glad to have that outlet to be like, I have this song on the last Nixon's EP called Dead Electric, which is just cool, two cool words to me put together, but it's not going to be a single for, Tim McGraw. You know, what does Dead Electric mean?
0: That's Zach Malloy from the Nixons on the Mistress Carrie podcast, the 90s at 9. Well, it'll be back next week because it's Labor Day weekend, baby!
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0: Just Maynard James Keenan, who just had his hip replaced. He's got gigs with Pussifer, A Perfect Circle, and Tool before the end of the year. And A Perfect Circle celebrating their 25th anniversary this year. That's Starless on Laser Mornings with Mistress Carrie. Make sure you're hanging out with Leah Rance this afternoon because she's got AEW tickets. Collision is coming to the Mass Mutual Center in Springfield on the 12th. She's got Your Way In. And later on tonight, she's going to be hanging out at Festa in Ludlow. Our Lady of Fatima has got their big Festa. It's 5 huge days, but she's going to be there from 8 to 10 o'clock tonight. 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

0: 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Lufko with you. Happy weekend. Big long one, ideally for you. And how about the UMass Minton Minutemen putting Rutgers in their place yesterday? Finally breaking that 16-game losing streak and, embarrassing Rutgers down there. I'm really sorry to hear that. 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

Everything that rocks, Laser 99.3 and 98.5. Well, like any holiday, long holiday weekend, all the news apps say, you know, it's going to be a tough one out there. Plan accordingly, so forth and so on. I will let you know firsthand, yep, it will be busy, and especially busy at various points down on the Mass Pike, that Charlton-Sturbridge area. There you go. You've been warned. Laser on the loose tonight, starting off the Labor Day weekend. Leah and the Laser Street team at Festa over at Our Lady of Fatima in Ludlow. They'll be there from 8 to 10 tonight. Of course, Festa's five big days of awesomeness. Yeah, September 3rd through the 7th. Rides, games, amusement.

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1: 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Checking the forecast for West Springfield and the rest of Western Mass. I have the pleasure of telling you that starting with today and right through, I don't know, Monday, Tuesday, the weather's going to be great. And basically, the temp's right about 80 for the highs. So enjoy. 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

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Everything that rocks. Lots of rock on the way if you're doing the driving thing or working thing or whatever. We'll get you through it. And I also have the latest and greatest news on who is the hardest working state in the country on the way on Laser.

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0: Everything that rocks, Laser 99.3 and 98.5, 311. I wonder how many people have spoken on their phones and say, play some 311, and it actually went to that 311 emergency phone number service, well, a non-emergency phone number service that the government has listed up there. They've got new music coming out, by the way, in the near future, according to the band, so I'd love to hear that. 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

Labor Day weekend. Who is the hardest working state in the country? It's South Dakota, followed by North Dakota and Alaska. Where is Massachusetts? We'd work our butt off. Michigan, by the way, in dead last. It's Bush on Laser 103.3.

0: You going to see them at the Big E this year? 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In case you haven't heard, Friday, October 2nd, they will be at the Big E Arena in West Springfield with special guest Tesla. That'll be a good one. I may have to check that one out. Sebastian Bach on the lead vocals and a couple of founding members, JJ French, Eddie Ojeda. All the ticket information, you can find that at our free Laser app. Just hit that concert section. 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Lefko with you. 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
5: 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Checking the forecast for Northampton and the rest of Western Mass. It is my pleasure to tell you that for this Labor Day weekend, starting today, right through Tuesday, great weather, temps in the 70s, low 80s. 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

Laser 99.3 and 98.5, everything that rocks. Lunch break, long holiday weekend. Who's thinking about work? My hands down. Who's thinking about the Patriots game on Wednesday? Mine is way up there as they kick off the season against Seattle on Wednesday night. We have tickets to give away, not for that game, but an upcoming game when they take on Pittsburgh in Foxborough. Thanks to our friends over at Aqua Pump, you get a chance to win a pair of tickets to be in the seats to watch that one. That'll be a good one right there. Ideally, this is Aaron Rodgers' last season. He says it is, so you can go on there and tell you, go, you know, cheer him on or tell him how you really feel, if you know what I'm saying. Get to laser99.3.com. You have by the end of day on September 13th to get yourself registered.

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This just in, Labor Day traveling will be more expensive. So if you're on the road, you probably know that by now. Also, by the way, in case you haven't filled up your oil tank lately, that's expensive also.

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3: 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I know this. But I'm going to get you high today. Because it's Friday, you ain't got no job, and you ain't got
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0: 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Are the Christmas decorations out yet in the stores? I know the Halloween stuff has been out for quite a while, and a Walmart employee is going viral for complaining about customers already looking for Halloween costumes. Is he right?
1: This guy that came up to me with his son, and he said that he was just looking for a Flash costume for him for Halloween, and I told him that they're going to have him at the front in the seasonal section where the rest of the Halloween stuff at. He looked at me and was like, we just checked from over there, and all we was able to find was Spider-Man and Batman costumes. Can you double check it? And I was like, all right, cool. So I went on my phone to check and see if they had any Flash costumes for him. After I got done looking it up, it said NA, not available on my phone, and I showed him like, oh, maybe they haven't stocked them up yet. Maybe for right now, all they got is the Batman and Spider-Man costumes until they bring these out. Then he wanted to say, but what if they don't have it later on? That's why I'm trying to get it right now. That's why I'm asking you. Is there a way you can bring it out faster before anybody else buy it? I'm like, sir, how can I bring out the Flash costume when I literally just told you a bunch of times that we don't have the costume anywhere in the store?
0: What do you think? Is he right? Oh, by the way, one of the Valentine's stuff coming out.
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1: 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Check out the forecast, Labor Day-wise, for Westfield and the rest of Western Mass. Outside stuff, you are definitely good to go. We've got some great weather with today through Tuesday. Temps mid-70s, low 80s. Collective Soul is on Laser.

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Great new music now from Nirvana featuring John 5. Turn it up if you're cruising down the highway. It's Laser.

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0: is Grace, Everything That Rocks, Laser 99.3 and 98.5. Labor Day weekend, what's going on? You going to one of the various fairs here in Western Mass? The big one's on its way over there in West Springfield. And we've got a big party coming in a couple of weeks. So be a good idea if you, maybe if you're home this weekend or whatever's going on, get the tickets for Rocktoberfest, Sunday, September 20th. 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
3: 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Dave Mustaine is releasing his memoir on Tuesday, In My Darkest Hour. 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

0: 60 plus years in the business. 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They unfortunately had to postpone their Las Vegas residency dates, but the good news is they rescheduled those due to unforeseen circumstances. They also have a live release out called Coming Home Live. That's a nice documentary of their 60th anniversary hometown concert in Hanover. Lufkoe with you. Leah up next. She's got a busy afternoon, more stuff to give away, and some great music here on Laser.
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2: 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It's all you need to know for this stretch of Labor Day weekend. Today, right through Tuesday, a great stretch of weather with temps in the mid-70s, low 80s. It's System of a Down on Laser 99.3.

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1: Florida, Texas, or Ohio with Leah Rance.
0: My last pair of baby metal tickets are up for grabs if you can get this right on Florida, Texas, or Ohio today, where two teens created an app called Pizza for a Purpose that aims to fight food insecurity and sends people fresh pizzas from local restaurants directly to charities in their comments. Where is this at? Florida, Texas, or Ohio? A good news story for once. 413-526-9932 if you think you got the right answer, because if you do, you'll win baby metal tickets. Happy Friday. Here's Five Finger Death Punch, Eye of the Storm.

Five Finger Death Punch, Eye of the Storm on Laser 99.3 and 98.5. Congrats to Nate out of Chicopee, who got it right on Florida, Texas, or Ohio today. The Florida teens created an app called Pizza for a Purpose. It's a good news story for once.

0: It's Laser, and it's the 99 Days of Summer coming to a close on the unofficial end of summer with Labor Day weekend. So it's time to call up my last 99 Days of Summer winner, thanks to Nor'easter Organic Life Hydroponics, Tamara out of Granby.
1: Hello? Who's calling?
0: This is Leah Rance with Laser. How are you?
1: Good. How are you doing?
0: I'm doing good. So, well, Tamara, I am calling you because you are my final 99 Days of Summer winner. Congratulations.
1: Oh my God. Thank you so much. I won.
0: Yeah, you did. You did just in the nick of time, just as summer is wrapping up. And I'm giving you a pair of tickets to go to the Big E for any day of the fair. So
1: Oh, great. Oh, thank you so much, Leah. Oh, I'm so happy. Thank you. You made my day.
0: I'm so glad to do it.
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0: 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Happy Labor Day weekend. 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

0: Alert forecast.
1: We have a brighter and more comfortable day on the way for today. We'll see a mix of sun and clouds with highs between 78 and 84 and lowering humidity. Tonight we're partly cloudy and cool with lows between 54 and 60. And tomorrow we'll have a sun and cloud mix with highs between 72 and 80. An isolated passing shower is possible, but most of the day is dry and your humidity remains low. Same for your day on Sunday as well. With your Western Mass News First Alert forecast, I'm meteorologist Liam Murphy.
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So this is all we get from A Perfect Circle right now. You know, they're currently touring and supposedly they're working on new music, but they've got like soft deadlines, so there's really no way of knowing when possibly a new album might come out. Here's A Perfect Circle, Starless.

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0: Aw, snap. 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
3: We have a brighter and more comfortable day on the way for today. We'll see a mix of sun and clouds with highs between 78 and 84 and lowering humidity. Tonight, we're partly cloudy and cool with lows between 54 and 60. And tomorrow, we'll have a sun and cloud mix with highs between 72 and 80. An isolated passing shower is possible, but most of the day is dry and your humidity remains low. Same for your day on Sunday as well. With your Western Mass News First Alert forecast, I'm meteorologist Liam Murphy.
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Finger Death Punch's cover of Blue on Black, for better or worse, you decide. 413-526-9932. 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

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And we thank you.

preceding song has been a test of the excellent rock station. If this had been an actual emergency, something about tones and important information would have followed. 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

said, are you gonna be my girl? 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

0: Creed, My Sacrifice on Laser 99.3 and 98.5. The sun is shining. The wind is just gently blowing. It is a perfect Friday for you to go out and party at the Plaza at MGM Springfield. It's a free concert, another free music Friday, and Moondance is going to be performing starting at 7:30. And if you couldn't tell from the name of the band, they're a Van Morrison tribute band. So you could get up and dance or bring your lawn chair if you just feel like sitting and vibing, either or. They're playing until 9:15. It's a free show. And while you're there, there's going to be food trucks there. And there's also going to be the Plaza Bar open. White Lion Brewing will be there. You can make a whole evening of it. And our sister station, Rock 102, is there with some swag for you to win. It's Free Music Friday. They're doing this through October, by the way, at MGM Springfield tonight.
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8: We have a brighter and more comfortable day on the way for today. We'll see a mix of sun and clouds with highs between 78 and 84 and lowering humidity. Tonight we're partly cloudy and cool with lows between 54 and 60. And tomorrow we'll have a sun and cloud mix with highs between 72 and 80. An isolated passing shower is possible, but most of the day is dry and your humidity remains low. Same for your day on Sunday as well. With your Western Mass News First Alert forecast, I'm meteorologist Liam Murphy.
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Tool on Laser. It's like the unofficial last hurrah of summer, so make it count this weekend. Coming up in 10 minutes, if I were to put something in a trap to trap you, what would it need to be? I'll talk about some of the answers I got in 10 minutes. Right now, here's Autumn Kings, Gone, Gone, Gone.

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0: Green Day holiday on Laser 99.3 and 98.5 on your holiday weekend. If I was setting up a trap to catch you, what would I need to put inside to get you? Jenna said probably Chinese food because I'm a fat kid. Real. Michael said you, yourself. As in me, Michael? No, that's a different type of trap. You don't want that. Robert said a 20-something-year-old female nymphomaniac. Oh my God, Robert, jeez, calm down. M said a Starbucks bottled mocha frappe, Nutella with pretzels, Reese's peanut butter cup. Daggone, M, I didn't say a grocery list. I said something to put in a trap. Alex said nothing. Simply state your trap doesn't work and I'll get stuck trying to fix it. Oh my God. And Justin said 99.3, the only station I listen to. Aw, Justin, you don't need us inside there. We're everywhere. We're inside you. Wait, that doesn't sound right. We're all around. You can listen to us on the Laser 99.3 app. I'll never recover from that.
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Alice in Chains on Laser. What you gonna do this weekend? It's supposed to be nice out this weekend. You should do something fun. Definitely tonight, too. Take advantage of this beautiful weather. I'm gonna be over at Festa tonight. And on Sunday, I'm playing D.

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We know it's a great place to live. 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

0: at Our Lady of Fatima. It's going on throughout this weekend. The Midway is open till 11 p.m. with rides and games. There's delicious food. Project 267 is going to be performing at 7 p.m. going on tomorrow night and Sunday and Monday as well, with a bunch of different things planned, including fireworks. So don't miss out. Hopefully I'll get to see you tonight. I'll be there from 8 to 10. Maybe you win some laser swag. Who knows?
1: We have a serious situation here.
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3: 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Theory of a Dead Man's new EP, Part 1, Funeral Songs, is out today. And Wage War are releasing Landfall. Dave Mustaine is releasing his memoir on Tuesday, In My Darkest Hour. Megadeth will open up for Iron Maiden on Wednesday night at the TD Garden. He just announced a book signing at Parkside Bookshop in Boston from 9 to 10 p.m. on Wednesday. 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
2: We have a brighter and more comfortable day on the way for today. We'll see a mix of sun and clouds with highs between 78 and 84 and lowering humidity. Tonight, we're partly cloudy and cool with lows between 54 and 60, and tomorrow we'll have a sun and cloud mix with highs between 72 and 80. An isolated passing shower is possible, but most of the day is dry and your humidity remains low. Same for your day on Sunday as well. With your Western Mass News First Alert forecast, I'm meteorologist Liam Murphy.
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Sublime on Laser 99.3 and 98.5. It's Leah Rance. It's been 20 years since Steve Irwin was taken from us by that stupid stingray. You know, I'm a pescatarian now, which means I'm mostly vegetarian, but I will eat anything in the sea, including that stingray, if I ever.

Metallica on Laser. Have you seen the soundtrack for NHL 27? We're going back to rock and metal, baby. Yes, there's going to be music from Kiss, Motley Crue, Nickelback, Bush, The Used, Black Keys, Andrew WK, Panic of the Disco, The Offspring. Like, come on. Let's go. Let's get back to fun soundtracks. NHL 27 is coming out September 11th on PS5 and Xbox Series XS.

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Billy Idol on Laser. If you're looking for something fun to do tonight, it's a free concert at MGM Springfield. It's another free Music Friday with Moondance, a tribute to Van Morrison, taking the stage at 7:30, playing until 9:15. Here's Shinedown, Young Again.

0: the Pretty Reckless on Laser. Before I head on out of here over to Ludlow for Festa, I'm going to play for you some local music coming up on Locals Only, including a brand spanking new song that just came out today.
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2: We have a brighter and more comfortable day on the way for today. We'll see a mix of sun and clouds with highs between 78 and 84 and lowering humidity. Tonight, we're partly cloudy and cool with lows between 54 and 60. And tomorrow, we'll have a sun and cloud mix with highs between 72 and 80. An isolated passing shower is possible, but most of the day is dry and your humidity remains low. Same for your day on Sunday as well. With your Western Mass News First Alert Forecast, I'm meteorologist Liam Murphy.
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5: Brand spanking new on Locals Only from Nate Martell. He is going to be playing over at Wooden Tap next Friday, 9/11 at Enfield, and then at the Blackboard in Southwick, 9/18. Here's Nate Martell, 1990. Those were the days on Locals Only.

It's Gabe J with I Believe in You on Locals Only. It's Leah Rance, and I am headed off to Our Lady of Fatima in Ludlow for Festa, going on throughout this weekend, through Monday. They have rides, games. They're going to be doing fireworks on Saturday. Tonight, Project 267 is performing, and I'm going to be there from 8 to 10 p.m., so hopefully I'll see you there. Maybe you could play a game, win some laser swag. Who knows? But in the meantime, stay weird. We'll be right back.

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